truthful man from the land of the palm trees. And before dying, I want to share these poems of my soul. My poems are soft green. My poems are also flaming crimson. My poems are like a wounded fawn seeking refuge in the forest. The last

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And if you won't come back to me, then they can bring the curtain down.

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And when I won my parlay, I'll be set for life. I'll take all that money and gamble.

Give me one and get back three. Who's got the action? Just lay it on the line. I'll bet you 10-1. Bet you 10-1. Bet you 10-1.